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1: Crank it up.
0: In the morning. Waking up the world one track at a time. This is Marley in the

welcome along to another edition of Marley in the Morning. Today being Thursday, the 23rd of July, taking you through to 10 o'clock. And like we do every morning, we kick off with three tracks from the 60s. This morning, from 1965, the Yardbirds got us underway with Evil Hearted You. Let's crack on with today's show. Today in music history, back in 1969, the Rolling Stones were at number one on the UK singles chart with the track we're about to play, the group's eighth and last UK number one. The song was written by Mick Jagger and Keith Richards while on holiday in Brazil, and the Stones initially recorded the track as Country Honk in London in early March 1969, with the late Brian Jones present during these sessions. Here are the Stones and Honky Tonk Woman.

history. Back in 1964, the Beatles were at number one on the UK singles chart with this track. It was the group's fifth UK number one, The Hard Day's Night. Dipping our toe into the 70s, 1976, here's ELO and Living Thing.

music history, back in 1989, Ringo Starr kicked off his first tour since the breakup of the Beatles with a show in Dallas. His backup band included guitarist Joe Walsh from the Eagles, organist Billy Preston, and Bruce Springsteen's sax man Clarence Clements. Of course, we've just played Ringo Starr from 1971, and It Don't Come Easy. Before that one, ELO from 76, and Living Thing. We're a couple of tracks away from this morning's workout track, so begin getting your stretches done, get yourself nicely limbered up. We're working out in about 7 or 8 minutes from now, heading for 1971 now with Atomic Rooster, the track Devil's Answer.

0: approaching 25 minutes past 7 o'clock. The iconic acoustic guitar introduction to Crazy On You, the track we just played by heart, was written by Nancy Wilson, who spent several days crafting it specifically to be an instantly recognisable way into the track. She refers the opening piece as Silver Wheels, and it's become one of the most famous guitar intros in rock history. As I mentioned, the last two tracks led us towards this morning's workout track. We head off for 1996 this morning as we work out alongside Dodgy and Good Enough. Let's do it.
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2: We'll get more cardio out of you than your gym membership.

minutes away from 8 o'clock. It's Marley in the Morning. If you've just joined us, it's great to have your company. From 2013, we just played John Newman and Love Me Again. Today in music history, back in 2013, Beyoncé soldiered through a concert in Montreal, Canada, after her hair got tangled in the blades of a fan. The singer was performing Halo from an audience pit when the incident happened. She continued to sing her encore while security guards tried to extract her from the fan, which was mounted on the edge of the stage.

today back in 2011. Amy Winehouse left the world. She was found at her North London home aged 27. London Ambulance Service confirmed it had been called to her flat just before 4 o'clock in the afternoon and sent two vehicles, but sadly, she had already died. The troubled singer had a long battle with drink and drugs, which overshadowed her recent musical career. We just played Amy Winehouse from 2007 with Tears Dry on Their Own. It's a birthday shout, born today back in 1973. Fran Healy, lead vocalist, guitarist with Scottish rock band Travis. Here they are with Why Does It Always Rain on Me from 1999.

Just gone 15 minutes away from 8 o'clock. Big fan of Travis, I am. That was released in 1999. Why Does It Always Rain On Me? Coming up to date now, here's Temper City with a track they call Self-Aware.

approaching 5 minutes away from eight. Don't forget, turn of the hour, we've got today's edition of 80s at 8. Something we do every weekday morning between 8 and 8.30 is give you 30 minutes of nothing but 80s classics. This morning, I guarantee you're going to be hearing from Matt Bianco, David Essex, Men Without Hats, and Teardrop Explodes, to name just a few of the bands and artists featured on this morning's 80s at 8. We just played a current track from Appleton called Ready to Begin. We head back now to 1997 with an absolute radio anthem. Here are The Verve and Bittersweet Symphony.

is a up and running. Starting it this morning from 1983, we played Tears for Fears and Change. Today in music history, back in 1984, The Cars released Drive from their Heartbeat City album as a single. Upon its release, Drive became The Cars' highest charting single, where it peaked at number 3 on the US charts. The song has since become associated with the 1985 Live Aid event, where it was performed by Benjamin Orr during the Philadelphia concert, and previously the song was used as the background music to a montage of clips depicting the contemporaneous Ethiopian famine during the London event, which was introduced by the late David Bowie. Here are The Cars with Drive from 1984. This morning.

0: 15 minutes past 8 o'clock from 1984. We just played Matt Bianco and More Than I Can Bear. What a great track that was. And before that one, from the same year, 84, we played you The Cars and Drive. Today in music history, back in 1983, Paul Young had his first UK number one single with his version of the Marvin Gaye song, Wherever I Lay My Hat, That's My Home. The song's title was parodied by the UK indie band Super Furry Animals with their 1999 song, Wherever I Lay My Phone, That's My Home. Here's Paul Young's version from 1983.
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80s at 8 just played Dave Stewart featuring Colin Blunstone, by then ex-lead singer of The Zombies, with What Becomes of the Broken Hearted. They released that version in 1981. Before that one from 83, we played Paul Young and Wherever I Lay My Hat, That's My Home. It's a birthday shout, born today back in 1947, David Essex. Here he is with a track he released from the movie with the same name. The track, Silver Dream Machine. Do you remember the film? He actually starred in it as a motorbike racer with a tragic end. Remember?

0: 25 minutes past 8 o'clock, 80s at 8, just played Men Without Hats from 1983. One hit wonder called The Safety Dance. Before that one, David Essex, 1980, Silver Dream Machine. Did you remember the movie we were talking about? We head for 1981 with The Teardrop Explodes, the track Reward.
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0: Explode's lead vocals of Julian Cope bring us to the end of this morning's 80s at 8. From 1981, we just played Reward. 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
1: Marley in the Morning will be...

Rules any dance floor at most parties these days, all these years after its release. Today's Midway Extended Play track took us back to 1978 with the classic Village People and YMCA. That was the original 12-inch version released on Casablanca Records. It's a birthday shout, born today back in 1970, Sam Waters from an American

played on the radio here and charted for the first time. That's coming up, turn of the hour, this morning's 5 at 9. Today in music history, back in 2005, Queen's 1985 Live Aid performance was voted the best rock concert ever by over 7,000 UK Sony Ericsson music fans. Radiohead were voted the best festival act for their 1997 Glastonbury performance, and Bob Dylan's 1966 Manchester Free Trade Hall gig won the best ever solo gig. As we just mentioned, here are Radiohead from 97 and Karma Police. I'll see you at the of the hour with 5 at 9.

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So we're into hour three. It's just about 5 minutes past 9 o'clock. A birthday shout right now. Born today back in 1965. Sol Hudson, a.k.a. Slash, who of course was guitarist with Guns N' Roses. They had the 1988 US number one and 1989 UK number six single, the track we just played, Sweet Child of Mine. Their 1987 debut album, Appetite for Destruction, has sold approximately 30 million copies worldwide, including 18 million in the US, making it the best-selling debut album of all time. The track, of course, leads us to this morning's 5 at 9. Five tracks in a row, leaving you to try and figure out the original year of UK release. As you well know, the only rule we put in place is no peeking at Google, all right? We encourage you to try and do it all from memory. Let's kick it off with the Lemon Pipers, the track Green Tambourine. But what was the year?

So the first two tracks of this morning's 5 at 9 have just played. Track number 2 we heard from Dawn and Knock 3 Times. Any idea of the year of release? And we started your 5 at 9 this morning with the Lemon Pipers with their classic Green Tambourine. Looking for 3 out of 5 this morning to win you your virtual gold star. Continuing with track number 3, his 5 star and All Fall Down, which I'm pretty sure was their

So we've just played this morning's 5 at 9, and of course now we're going to go back to track number one, go through the answers together and see how many you got right this morning. We're looking for 3 out of 5 to win you that verse.

three times. That was released in 1970. The third track was Five Stars All Fall Down, released in 1985. Your fourth track, a rave anthem. Yeah, we're getting daring with those rave anthems on The Breakfast Show, aren't we? We played Awesome 3, Don't Go. That was released back in 1992. What a tune. And your fifth and final track this morning came from The Barge. We played Oliver Twist, and that was released in 2012. So a quick recap: 1967, 1970, 1985, 1992, and 2012. If you got three or more correct this morning, congratulations, you've won yourself a virtual gold star. If you didn't, we'll do it again tomorrow to give you another chance to win yours. We mentioned this band earlier being voted the best concert of all time. Queen won it with their appearance at Live Aid back in 1985. Here they are, 1 year previous. They released this track in 84. It's the classic Radio Gaga.

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try that again. I interrupted Carlos and his flute playing. Goodness me. I was doing something and I knocked the key on the keyboard. Trust me. Hello and welcome. I'm Corrie Jane. And this is Footprints. We're going to play this piece because it's so beautiful. It's probably one of my favourite instrumentals. And it's Carlos. I can't pronounce his last name. And Two Shores. Beautiful piece of music. So we're going to hear the whole piece of music. And then I'll tell you more about what's happening in the show. This is Footprints here on Anchor Radio. Great to have you along.

Beautiful song by Carlos, and I can't pronounce his last name, and Two Shores. Well, that's our opener piece for this show, Footprints, here on Anchor Radio. How are you? Hope you're well and ready to follow me in my footprints as we do what we do. This is The Hollies and Magic Woman Touch.

Miranda Lambert, The House That Built Me. And before that, we had The Corrs with Love to Love You, and The Hollies, Magic Woman.

This is Footprints here on Anchor Radio. And if you, for some reason, miss this show or, you know, catch parts of it but miss some of it, it will be a second chance from 10 p.m. till midnight on Sunday evening here on Anchor Radio. But in the meantime, this is an absolutely beautiful song from Beth Nielsen Chapman. And I imagine myself singing this song, actually. It's just so beautiful. This is All I Have.

Celine Dion, The Power of Love. What a great song that is. And before that, we had Beth Nielsen Chapman with All I Have. I'm Corrie Jane, and this is Footprints here on Anchor Radio. And in the second hour, we will have our Inspiration Hour as well. And so do stay around for that, because it should be a good one. This is Gloria Estefan now, and Here We Are. Rather powerful song, actually. And then we'll have Gloria Estefan with Words Get in the Way. Well, then let the music speak if words get in the way.

What a sad song. That's Bread. David Gates and Diary. It's a really sad song. To think that he found her diary under a tree. Well, he shouldn't have been reading it in the first place. But a sad song nonetheless. Well, here's another beautiful love song. Absolutely beautiful. This is Savage Garden. Truly, madly, deeply. I'm Corrie Jane. This is Anchor Radio.

that song always makes me cry. I don't know why. It's just the words, the way it's sung, but it always, always makes me cry. And I don't know. It's just, yeah, it's just such a beautiful, heartfelt. I could almost feel God's presence in that song, or Him saying to me, "I'll sing you through like a bird." And it reminds me, when I first moved here, I had come from a very violent situation, and I'd seen my way like through the house and thought, well, you know, I need to accept this house. And then a few days later, I could move in, and I had my guide dog at the time, and she was getting pretty old. She was about 11, and I'd had her for 9 years. And I remember walking through this empty house, and I pushed her away from me, and I said, "Go on, go and, you know, go and explore, do what dogs do, you know, go sniff it out, explore." No, she wasn't going to do that, and she didn't even have the harness or leash on, but she stayed with me, right beside me, as if she was in the working position. And every time I went near a wall, she would nudge me with her head. She would nudge me so I would have to turn right, or, you know, whatever it was that I was doing as I was walking through this empty house. And she just wouldn't go off on her own. She just stayed there as if I'd still had the harness on her, even though I hadn't. She was an amazing dog. Anyway, she went to her puppy educators because I had become very depressed and I couldn't cope. No, I don't think she could cope with the last move either. But I remember all through the very first summer, there was, and I think it was a blackbird, I don't know what kind of bird it was, but every morning and every sunset, this bird would sit outside my back door and would sing to me. And it would sing and sing and sing. So I would crawl up next to the back door just so that I could hear my companion. And you know, I have never heard another bird since. So that song reminds me of a bird like singing me through. And I was going through a very, very tough time at the time. And I think because my guide dog was no longer with me, I think that this bird thought that it would keep me company with my little companion. So every morning early, I'd get out of bed in the summertime, and I'd sit by the back door and I'd listen for the strains of this refrain, whatever the bird was singing. And I'll never, ever forget it. I wished I'd recorded it, actually, but I didn't have any means to do so at that particular time. Singing You Through. That was All Angels. And before that, we had Stephen Curtis Chapman with I Will Be Here. We've now come into our inspiration hour, and I pray that you will receive a message from these beautiful songs. This is Michael W. Smith, and I'll lead you home.

0: growing up, that would have to be the most favourite album of all time. Johnny Erickson, now Johnny Erickson Tada, and from her album Johnny's Song, The Part You Wrote For Me. I'm Corrie Jane, and this is the Inspiration Hour of Footprints here on Anchor Radio. We're going to hear from a different Johnny now, from a man, Johnny Cash, and his version of There Will Be Peace in the Valley.
1: Well, I'm tired and so weary, but I must go along till the Lord comes and calls me away. Oh, yes. Well, the morning's so bright, and the lamb is the light, and the night is as black

Lou Harris, Precious Memories. And before that, Buddy Jewell, Leaning on the Everlasting Arms. And Dirk Bentley, It Is No Secret What God Can Do. I'm Corrie Jane, and we have 34 minutes left of the show, and then it will be lunchtime for some of you, I'm sure. So now we're going to hear from Amy Grant, and this song is very cute, very loved by a lot of people. It was from the Age to Age album, and it's called Fat Baby. And then we'll hear Amy Grant with Father's Eyes. I'm Corrie Jane. This is Footprints, the Inspiration Hour on Anchor Radio.

0: Grant and Father's Eyes, and before that, Fat Little Baby. I'm sure there's a lot of those around. Spiritually speaking, please. Spiritually speaking. I'm Corrie Jane, and this is the Inspiration Hour of Footprints. And this is Don Francisco. Still Your Soul in Silence.
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Stevie Tone's Chris Carlson, Pass It On. And before that, Give Them All to Jesus, all from her Gentle Moments album. I'm Corrie Jane, and this is Footprints here on Anchor Radio, the Inspiration Hour. And we've got about 16 minutes left of the show. So I want to Curry Job and here.

Harry Job from the album Where I Find You. And here, well, I've got two more songs left in the playlist, and one of them is a rather cute song. And this song is, well, God never makes mistakes. God never says oops. I think it's so beautifully done with the kids, this particular song. So we're going to hear this one, and then I'll close in prayer, and we'll have another Colin Buchanan song, which is called Make My Life a Prayer. I thought I would actually end that after I've prayed and that kind of thing. And I hope that you've enjoyed the show. I've certainly enjoyed presenting it. And when you realise that God never does make mistakes, He never says oops, He has us in a perfect plan. He knows what His perfect plan is for each and every one of us. So this is Colin Buchanan. God never says oops.

reason that's such a cute song. God never says oops. Great song. Thank you for being with me. I've really enjoyed your company. I'm sure that you have hopefully enjoyed the show. Let's say a prayer and then we will finish with Colin Buchanan and Make My Life a Prayer. Take care, have a great week, whatever you're doing. Leave footprints of kindness wherever you go. I'm Corrie Jane. Thank you for listening. Let's pray. Heavenly Father, we thank you that you don't make mistakes. We thank you that you take care of any mistakes that we make and that you love us through those mistakes. We thank you that you forgive us as well, Lord, with your unconditional love. We pray, Father, you'll be with us this week as we go about our everyday tasks and things that we do. Give us the strength and the courage to face each day. In Jesus' name, amen.

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0: You don't want to hear about Sleep Solution, then?

Montel. This is Percy, man, the barber, your barber. Man, I'm sitting up here listening to your tape, dude. And this shit is on, man. You gonna make it, so dude, keep on doing what you're doing, man. My phone number is area code 909-082. Give me a call, man. We're getting ready to step out to the Fox Hills Mall right now, but it's Monday morning, about 10:45. Peace.

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like living in paradise from Dave Lee Roth. Paradise is pretty much where I was on holiday last week in Jersey. Could absolutely be described as a paradise island. Awesome holiday. Glad to be back. Thank you very much to Emily for covering this show last week. I'm sure she will be back at some point in the future when I manage to escape out of the rhino cage once again. Let's have some Aussie Crazy Train. I was on a crazy train on holiday. I'll tell you about that in a minute.

Ozzy Osbourne with Crazy Train. Whilst in Jersey, we went on a tour on this little train, kind of road train, which did go on and off the rails at certain points. It was called Le Petit. I could have sworn the guy doing the tour on the train was Punch and Judy. He just sounded like Punch and Judy. Laura said it was a woman. I'm convinced it was a dude. But who knows? I have to bow to Laura's better judgment. She can see what's going on. The guy just had a very strange voice. This is Def Leppard with Let It Go.

Def Leppard with Let It Go from their 1981 album High Driver, second studio album. Next up, we're going to have some Cinderella, followed by some Alice Cooper, followed by some Aerosmith.

0: Cinderella with Gypsy Road. Next up, got some Alice Cooper. And then some Aerosmith. And then some Dokken. Breaking the Chains. First up, no more Mr. Nice Guy.
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Dokken with Breaking the Chain. Shout out to Emily and to Dave on the chat. Emily, who covered this show last week. I have still to listen to that, but I will do at some point today or tomorrow. Stretchy, you weren't that late. I did notice last week you were precisely 26 minutes late, which is Emily's favourite number. This is Uncle Tom's Cabin from Warrant.

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1: 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The horns are up.

Guns N' Roses with Paradise City from their 1987 album Appetite for Destruction. And what a debut album. Still stand the test of time. And if you're going down to Paradise City, then you want nothing but a good time from Poison.

I Was Made for Loving You from Kiss, from their 1979 album Dynasty, was however you want to pronounce that. Youngblood recently covered that, I think in 2024, for the movie The Fall Guy. I used to love the TV series The Fall Guy, never seen the movie, but the Youngblood cover is awesome. Next up, Scorpions, Rock You Like a Hurricane.

Wow. That song just never gets old. Rock You Like a Hurricane. Well, I'm not entirely certain that the initial word was rock when they wrote that. I think it might have had other connotations. Emily just messaging in to say that she is under a flood watch and she's surviving from melting with the aid of aircon. I so wish we had aircon. Next up, I challenge you not to jump around the house to this song, after which we will have the news, weather and travel on Anchor. But first, we've got Van Halen with Jumbo.

Runaway from Bon Jovi. Okay, a little bit late, but here is the news, weather and travel on Anchor. The news is completely pointless. It's full of absolute shite, and who would really want to waste their time listening to falsified, sensationalised bullshit? That's the news. The weather, stunning, absolutely phenomenal, both here and when I was on holiday. Travel, yeah, I highly recommend it. I'm just back from Jersey and I enjoyed my travel. Sport, Spain won the World Cup, the Commonwealth Games are on, that's about it. We're in the middle of a double BJ, that's double Bon Jovi. That was Runaway, this is Wanted Dead or Alive.

Bon Jovi Dead or Alive. Dave on the chat saying he's quite happy to hear that the double BJ was Bon Jovi. Although we're all wondering if it's Dave fornicating with his double cleaners. Did I say that? I think I did. Let's have some Barracuda. Heart.

Dio with Rainbow in the Dark. Before that, Since You've Been Gone from Rainbow. Different Rainbow. Before that, Kiss with Crazy, Crazy Nights. Before that, In My Dreams. Dreams, even, from Dokken. And before that, Animal from Def Leppard. Next up, Balls to the Wall from Udo and the Crew from Accept.

Balls to the Wall from Accept, whilst I was on holiday. Arthur, regular contributor to Guilty Pleasures, and indeed some of my jingles, sent me a fantastic new release of a cover of Balls to the Wall, which I will source and play on tomorrow's show. This is Queensrÿche.

Ozzy Osbourne with Mr. Crawley. Emily showing her appreciation for that one on the chat. Dr. Feelgood from their 1989 album of the same name. Mr. Crawley coming out on Blizzard of Oz, his debut solo album in 1980. And before that, we had Queensryche, I Don't Believe in Love, from their 1988 concept album. God, what was it called? Operation something, I forget. Oh well. This is Triumph, Layer on the Line.

0: Triumph with Late on the Line, rapidly approaching the top of the second hour of Afternoon Antics today. I will do the schedule after the top of the hour because I don't want to interrupt Van Halen. Why Can't This Be Love?
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1: Bring on the cows, otherwise known as Kickstart My Heart. Motley Crue.

0: 2 minutes to midnight from Iron Maiden. That is one of my favourite songs. And you just can't have an afternoon antics without a little bit of Iron Maiden. I know I said it's light rock from lunch until dinner. Well, it's all about perspective. And Iron Maiden, to me, is reasonably light.
1: I think it's quite light.
0: Other people might dispute that. Possibly think it's quite heavy. Wow. Slow down, dude. It's a 20s plenty zone. Knobhead. Oops, did I say that? Well. Before that, we had Kickstart My Heart from Motley Crue, also from the Dr. Feelgood album. We played the title track of that earlier on, from 1989. And before that, Why Can't This Be Love from Van Halen. What a song. Next up, Lay It Down from Rat. Oh yeah, I was going to do the schedule, wasn't I? I'll do it after this.
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Lay it down from Rat. Okay, the schedule for the rest of today on Anchor Radio. You have got from 5 until 7, Second Chance of Joe's Doghouse. And then from 7 until 10, you've got a Second Chance of Matt's Colour Wheel. It would ordinarily be a live Colour Wheel, but Matt has a situation and therefore cannot present live this evening. After that, 10 p.m. until 1 a.m. you got myself back with the metal show, which I forgot the name of because I've been away for a week on holidays and I'm just still in holiday mode. And what's it called? Full Metal Racket. There you go. Next up, we've got Motley Crue. Motley Crue. That'd be the cover version of Motley Crue. A good name for a covers band, actually. Motley Crue. Could be the Yorkshire version. Maybe the Cornish version. Motley Crue. Too Young to Fall in Love. Which evidently I'm not, because I'm nearly 55. But then, I'm already there. I wish they would stop shouting. I said, shut up, you noisy little shits! Oop, did I say that on air? Oh well. After that, we've got Up All Night from Slaughter, and then some Whitesnake. Ooh, tempted to play Whitesnake first. Tempted, but I have to do what's in order. So, Too Young to Fall in Love, Motley Crue.

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1: 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The horns are

Up All Night, Sleep All Day from Slaughter at Sound, a story of my life. My sleep patterns are terrible. This is Whitesnake with Here I Go Again.

Skid Row with 18 and Life. Before that, Breaking the Law from Judas Priest, Laura's favourite song, as she's hammering through the red light with bald tyres, drumming on the steering wheel going, "Breaking the Law, Breaking the Law," only maybe not in as deep a voice as that. Before that, Here I Go Again from Whitesnake. Next up, this is Europe with a final countdown. I'm going to see these guys in Glasgow in September, and they are going to rock.

Great White with Once Bitten, Twice Shy. Before that, Turn Up the Radio from Autograph. Before that, Europe. The final countdown, go see them in September. That is going to be an awesome gig. Next up, somebody may have mentioned Billy Idol.

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Guns N' Roses with Night Train. That's it for me. I'll be back. I was going to say tomorrow, but I'm not. Back tonight with the Full Metal Racket at 10 before then. You've got a second chance of Matt with the Colour Wheel from 9 till 10. No, from 7 till 10. And immediately after me, it's a second chance of Joe in the Doghouse from 5 till 7. Thanks for listening. Thanks to Emily for last week for covering the show. Stay tuned for the rest of the schedule. If you want to hear something a little heavier, tune in tonight at 10 p.m. to 1 a.m. If you want more of the same of this, then I'll be back tomorrow at 2 p.m. for the TFIF edition of Afternoon Antics. Take it easy. Have a good afternoon. Bye for now.

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1: Bloody jingles are all in the wrong place. Oh, and now we've got Def Leppard sabotaging the playlist. Oh, it's all gone Pete Tong.
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3: This is the Doghouse, ladies and gentlemen, and thank you for tuning in. Again, I broke something, so this is, you know, pre-show. It didn't start recording until I started messing up, because I hit a button accidentally. I have no idea how I did it, but I did, and it broke, and it didn't get the first part, so this is why I'm recording this introduction. Trust me, this won't happen a lot. This show first heard Saturday, January 24th, 2026.
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5: I look back on

Samantha Fox, Running on Empty, from 2002, I think. I don't know even really when the song was on. Oh, dear. Now I'm knocking stuff over instead of in addition to breaking things, ladies and gentlemen. It's J-Dog here with the Doghouse. Listen to my outside ambience, ladies and gentlemen. You hear that? That's called snow. Or wintry mix or some junk. I don't know. It's called bad is what it's called. And I'm also trying to unlock my watch. God, this freaking microphone picks up everything. Good Lord of mercy. Anyway, so if I die all of a sudden, which sounds horrible, if I lose connectivity, you know, all of a sudden you hear me talking and all of a sudden I'm... Just kidding! But no, in all seriousness, I shouldn't do that. I'm a jerk. if I all of a sudden lose connectivity, you know, my power will have gone out. God forbid. Because I would suck and it would mess everything up, ladies and gentlemen. If y'all want to hear something, let me know, please. I have literally one song to play. This is it. And it'll last approximately 3 minutes, 50-odd seconds. After this, I have nothing. I'm not even kidding. I am begging for requests today, ladies and gentlemen. Oh, mommy. Anyway. Kind of a nice ambience. Maybe I'll just play this for 2 hours. Just leave the mic open. Be like, here you go. Enjoy my outside. Put you to sleep. And then the rampaging rock show thing will come up and wake you up like by giving you a heart attack because of sudden noise or something. Oh dear. And did I just get something? No, I did not. Blah. Fine. Anyway, ladies and gentlemen, blah, blah, blah. Anyways, ladies and gentlemen, if you want to hear something, let me know. Let's actually check the WhatsApp just in case somebody may have requested something to me. I doubt it, but hey, I can dream, can't I? Let's see, ladies and gentlemen. And then while I wait, while I watch for nothing. Nothing. Nothing. Nothing. Broken, yeah, thanks, Matthew. Yeah, I'm going to respond to him. Jeez, thanks, Matthew. Broken Joe, that's so funny. If y'all want to be a part of the Anchor chat group where you can hear this insanity, yeah, go to our website, anchor.radio, and then you can... You can join the WhatsApp insanity. Why the heck isn't this playing? Why? If it's not me breaking stuff on purpose, it's this thing not playing at all. It is not playing. What the fudge? Ladies and gentlemen, I don't bloody understand it at all. There we go. Yay! Gotta yell at it, I guess. Here's Churches now with Leave a Trace.

Sure, just leave a trace on Anchor Radio. It's J-Dog here with the Doghouse and freezing rain or something gross. It's going to be this way till tomorrow, ladies and gentlemen. Here's a song. I got a song. Ha, ha, ha. Oh, sorry. Just kidding. I don't need y'all anyways. No, I'm just kidding. I really do because, yeah, you know, I only got two songs left. Seriously, if y'all want to, you know, request something, you can do it in the chat group. If you have my phone number, you can use it. Don't spam me. If I don't give my number out to people. I really don't. Do I hear the church bells? What the heck was that? Anyway, yeah. So, here's a song, ladies and gentlemen, that may sound familiar, but it's a way you've never heard it before. You know the song, and if you don't, you got something wrong with you.

girl, I'm here for you. All those times at night when you just hurt me and just ran out with that other fella. Baby, I knew about it. I just didn't care.

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If you didn't notice, then what I noticed is this song's not playing. How stupid. Thank you! It's 17 past the hour, and here's another song.

And it's funny, if you actually get that album, this version of it, well, I mean not this, not that specific version of it, but the version that everybody knows that sounds like that it's on the CD, but it's not mentioned in the track listing, which is very interesting.

Whoops! Why the heck isn't this playing, ladies and gentlemen? Even though I checked the stupid box, what the freak? Ah, there we go. That would have been an interesting...

staying in the 90s again because the 90s is good music. Maybe I should rename this the Doghouse 90s Edition or something like that, but I won't because I'm not sticking to the 90s every week.

you mentioned England covered in snow. What am I? Some guy that has a lot of music? Just kidding.

That was Mariah Carey with Fantasy. Everybody knows that song, and everyone knows the song that it was sampled from, right? If you don't ask me. I have no freaking idea. Ladies and gentlemen, it is currently 12. Oh, dear. I was skipping. Gross. To me, I was. Maybe to y'all, I wasn't, but just, you know. It's currently 44 past the hour. Yeah. And here's another song, and I'm, why the heck isn't this playing? Lord, I almost cussed. Jeez! Anyway, if you want to hear something, let me know. Like I said, if you got my number, use it. If you don't, do the chat group thingamajigger. And yeah, we're going to get back to the 90s later, maybe. Even

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0: 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It cut off! 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I could have done a beat mix. Ugh. I like this version of this song, though. Bloody good, ladies and gentlemen.
1: Gonna hear something? Let me know.
0: Ah, let me
1: know. Yeah.
0: Oh, dear. I cut myself off, which is probably not a bad thing. J-Doc here with the Doghouse. It's 53 past the hour in case you got a date or something at the top of the hour.

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What the freaking yuck. These people and their things. Oh, jeez. Stupid tagging. Yuck! All right, fine. Here we go, ladies and gentlemen. I fixed it, and it's great. And is it right? Yeah, good. It's not the 90s anymore, but TS. Ha! Just kidding. 2 minutes if you got a date, ladies and gentlemen. 58 past the hour. If you don't like what I'm playing, please influence it. Please.

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Don't think she's listening, but oh well. Yeah. Don't read any more into it, by the way. Yeah. No, no, Celine, no. Well, you can if you want to. Not that I can stop you, right? Oh, now you're not going to say yeah? You jerk.

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Whoopsie. 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I was actually trying to say we're going to have a double shot of Celine, but you know, too bad. Sorry. I don't know of a good song to play, so no, we're not going to. Maybe we'll do it next. Oh, wait, I won't be here next week. Ha ha ha. Sorry.

0: Hey, cool. 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Like, you wanna be my lover.
1: Oops.
0: Sorry. Except I'm not. I thought you were going to sing that part, but, you know. And now I thought you were going to do it again, but you didn't. Anyway, ladies and gentlemen, we are going to do another Celine Dion song here right now. Oh, jeez. I need to work on my intros or something. Here's an extra long version of a song, ladies and gentlemen. Go get a snack or something. And the cool thing is, I don't know if this one is on like Apple Music or Spotify. You want it? You want it? That's just too bad.

Yep, I just checked, ladies and gentlemen. These, or this song, I should say, is not on any streaming service. Ha ha ha! How did I get it, you ask? If I told you, I'd have to disconnect your internet. Just kidding. That was Celine Dion, To Love You More, from the All The Way, A Decade of Songs CD, I think. It's from somewhere anyway. Anyways, yeah, ladies and gentlemen, it's still freezing rain. Actually, it's probably worse. Listen. Doesn't that just sound great? Good.

Sorry. Okay, shut up. Anyway, yeah, if you want to hear this, if you want to hear this on the actual station, tune in Wednesdays from 2 to 4 p.m. UK time, or like I said, if you want to, you know, listen to it whenever you want. I don't know why you would. I mean, it's me. I mean, unless you just, you know, like me like that. 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Yeah, isn't it? Someone correct me if I'm wrong. I probably am, but it's something like that. Either way, here's Jocelyn and Enriquez.

Jocelyn Enriquez, do you miss me? No, I don't. Sorry. Where the heck's my song? Oh, here it is. I said no! Jeez, how many bloody times do I gotta tell ya?

Robin S. Show Me Love here on Anchor Radio. Why the heck isn't this? You know, I'm sick of this. I'm tired of DJing. Ugh. Like NSYNC says, I'm tired of singing. I'm tired of mixing.

Oh, Jeff's going to have a mix coming up in about 10 seconds, give or take, you know, the stupid delay and whatnot. But, you know, hopefully you enjoy here, ladies and gentlemen. It's J-Dog here with the Dog House on Anchor Radio.

me? I am me. Yeah. Get that cupid dog out. Next is a song everybody knows. If you don't, then you weren't around in 98. Then again, if you don't know this song, you weren't around then either. That should tell you what it is right there. Just that first three notes. Or three words. You know what I'm talking about.

Britney Spears, Baby One More Time. It's J-Dog here with Throghouse, and you know, we're going to play this next song. Then we got another song, and then we're done with. Bye! Again, if you want to hear this again, no, I'm being redundant. If you want to hear it again, let me know. Never mind. 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

0: get right. No diggity, no doubt. Yeah. Black Street Productions. We out, ride. We out.
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3: The following programme contains words and profanity of an adult nature, such as bum, baked beans and Tottenham Hotspur. 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
4: It is. Good evening. It's the Colour Wheel for another week. We're back live. Sorry we were away last week, but it was unbearably hot in the Anchor Derby studio, so to speak. So, I took the executive decision to not come on live last week. So, you got to enjoy an older episode of the Colour Wheel. But this week we're back live. New month. With last week's playlist, because it was a good one, I didn't want to scrap it, so I hope you'll enjoy it. Hope you're up to all sorts of good stuff, wherever you're listening, whenever you're listening. Shout out to those of you listening live on Thursday, 2nd of July. Shout out to those of you listening on the Tuesday Second Chance. 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

0: drum and bass, a bit more dubstep actually. Got some metal, some rock, some alternative, some prog rocky stuff, all in the next 3 hours, so stay with me. Gonna start things off. And the advantage of me playing the playlist from last week is this is kind of new to me too, because I kind of forgotten the playlist. So there you go. This is Kezia Gill, a 2026 remaster of Local Man Star.
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Cause you go. Alright, this is Daniel Towns. Sunshine's free. Yeah,

Centennial Towns. I think I pronounced that right. I probably pronounced it wrong. Who knows? Sunshine's free. Evening to Paul. Hello, sir. How are you? Good to hear from you. Don't forget, if you like your country, every Friday night from 9, you've got Emily with Keeping It Country. Tune into that. Good listen. It is a good listen. Kelly Jean Carter. Only Dreaming Again. Sanka Radio, it's The Colour Wheel. Good evening.

Kelly Jean Carter. Only Dreaming Again. I like that, even if it does have some interesting mixing choices. Here's Need to Breathe. Last Drink.

cool is that? Chris Weil and Julie Matthews. The Waiting Room. Before that, you heard Last Drink by Need to Breathe. This is the Broody Brothers. Moon Over Montana. It's Anchor Radio. It's the Colour Wheel. Good evening.

the Broody Brothers, Moon Over Montana. It's Anchor Radio. Here's Three for Silver, Our Lady of the Dark Country, featuring Kendall Lutyens.

Three for Silver, featuring Kendall Lugin, I think that's pronounced. Our Lady of the Dark Country. This is Myrie Sutherland, Skelligrow.

Mark Crotty. I forgot about that last bit.

Marty and Sam McMahon. Third to Cheese and the Sea. What a strange title. Tanker Radio. Alright, next one is the last sort of folky one before we step into the world of jazz. Would you call this folk? It's kind of pop adjacent. I like it though. Not this song, the next one.

who we seemed to confuse when he came back in from taking the dog out, put the music on and thought, and I quote, "What the fuck was that?" Also shout out to Paul, who's planning his holidays to Ireland. Hope you really enjoy that. And Mark is offering Paul tips. What a wonderful community we have.

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This is Kaya. My anchor is all over the place. Sorry, anger, not anchor.

The following program contains words and profanity of an adult nature, such as bum, baked beans, and Tottenham Hotspur. If you're easily offended, this is not the program for you. However, if you're the smutty type, stay tuned and listen to all the muck. It's coming your way now.

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All right, this is Medi Sun. 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

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As we come to the end, in a couple of tunes' time, of our reggae set, start to transition over to other things. This is Judy Mowat. This tune is called The Gardener.

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Boy. Featuring Bobby Schmurder and Chef Boy.

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So we go to the UK. He's Elro, Devilman, Mr. Traumatic, and JC Storms. 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
4: 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Speaking of artists that go viral on TikTok quite often, this is Window Kid featuring K-Dot, Bugsy, Frost, Local. It's called Levitate.

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1: Window Kid from Nuts, K-Dot from Sheffield, Local from Cardiff, produced by Frost and Pubsy. Tune was called Levitate. And we move on. Something new from Pete and Baz.

Ross Millions, Mons Malone, Pumping Gas. All right, this one, Quang Face. It's called Auntie, the House Remix. Anchor Radio.

I wasn't really feeling much of Buju's new stuff. But this, I like this. Alright, this one. Original Coffee and Skilly Bang. It's called Rapid Fire. Let's restart it because she comes straight in. Let's do it.

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All right. From Barbados, we head to the UK via the US. This is Flux Pavilion. This is Bass Cannon, Flux's version, but it's the Crank That remix. Hence the UK-US link-up.

0: Pavilion, Flux's version of Bass Cannon, the Crank That remix of that version. There's a remix of a remix. But there you go. Right, Step at the Pace of Touch. This one is Nasty, featuring Fabian Mazur. It's called Bounce Check.
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1: That last one, Sigma, Soul to Soul, and Capo Lee, Back to Life. Can't believe Soul to Soul got involved in that one. But there you go. 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Anchor Radio.

0: We're 4 minutes into hour number three. If you're listening on Thursday night, don't forget after me, you've got Full Metal Racket with Rhino. If you're listening on Tuesday, of course. I'm not sure what's happening on Tuesday this week. Stay tuned, something's coming. Something. I guess we'll see. This is TI and DLR. The tune is called Fearless.
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1: Hello? There we go. Don't quite know what happened there. But it's good, we're here. Anchor Radio is the colour wheel. Last tune you heard was Vital, Fascinated, the Rowney remix. This is Sustance. Take Cover. Bit more of a jungle feel to this one. Just a little bit. 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

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This is new Andy C. You like to watch.

80s one. And Neotech. It's called No Way Out. I think you know what's coming after this, don't you, by the intro here. Anchor Radio is the colour wheel. Last 35 minutes of the show. 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I've got you covered next.

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No, it's Kakara, a tune called Anthropia, or Anthropia. I'm not quite sure how you're supposed to pronounce that one. Right, we are into our last 15. Here's Sans Freud. Prose Constance.

Sans Freud, tune called Prose Constance. Here is Heavy Psychedelics, room 203, Broken in the Glass. Got a couple more after this one. And I'll hand you over to, if you're listening on Thursday, I'll hand you over to Full Metal Racket with Rhino.

All right, I got two more. And then if you're listening on Thursday, it's going to be Rhino with Full Metal Racket. If you're listening on Tuesday, I'm not sure. Keep your ears open, something's coming.

All right, this one, the next song anyway, is by Casador. It's called Loud.

Cassidor. Gene called Loud. Right, this week I shouldn't finish early. After the last couple of weeks, last couple of shows. So, handing over to Rhino if you're listening on Thursday after me. Ending off with this one. This is High Fade. Sick of myself. I'm not sure if I'm going to be here live next week. I'll keep you guys posted on Life is Strange next week. But if I'm not, I'll see you next time.

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1: The horns are up.

That was Whiplash kicking off Full Metal Racket tonight. Thanks to Matt for the last 3 hours of the Colour Wheel, and indeed to Joe Dog for the second chance of the dog actually at the house tonight. Well, hey, woof woof. Better not do that too loud, my dog will go nuts. That is from Metallica's debut album Kill 'Em All, released in the summer of 1983. When I was 11 and a half, although that single was released in 1984, when I just turned 12, so long time ago. I wasn't allowed to get that when I was 11, but when I was 12, I bought the album and never looked back. Brilliant band. I've seen them so many times live, I've seen them recently in Glasgow, and they were awesome. I've maybe only seen them a handful of times, actually. First saw them at the Leeds and Reading Festival. I think that was in 2003, maybe. And then I saw them the following year in Glasgow when Download was on tour. I think at that time it was still called Monsters of Rock. Or had it just become Download? I'm not sure. And they had Korn supporting. And Lars was unwell. So they had the drummer from Korn playing with Metallica, and it was just brilliant. Next up, we're going to move on. Painkiller from Judas Priest.

title track of Judas Priest's Painkiller from 1990. Next up, the lead single from 1984, the album Power Slave, Iron Maiden, with Aces High.

That was Cowboys from Hell, Pantera, from their 1990 album of the same name. Next up, from their ninth shitty album from 2002, this is Dio with Killing the Dragon.

Motorhead with The Chase Is Better from The Catch from their 1980 album Ace of Spades. Before that, Killing the Dragon, title track from Dio's 2002

which was their 9th studio album. Next up, it's a Slipknot Unscented. That's unscented, not unscented, as in, you're no longer a saint, dude.

Mastodon with Your Ghost again, before that Unsainted from Slipknot. Next up, the band I missed a couple of weeks ago when I was supporting Metallica, because I was still trying to get into the stadium. Gojira, those French metalheads with Flying Whales.

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This is Black Rose. Immortal.

0: Opeth with Black Rose Immortal from their 1995 album Morning Grist. Next up, from 1979, from Motorhead's second studio album, the title track, Overkill.
1: This is Anchor.

from February 1992, the album Vulgar Display of Power, Walk by Pantera. Before that, Battery from Metallica from the album Master of Puppets, 1986. And before that, Overkill from

0: Okay, let's just wind things back here. Hold on. Okay, so then just run away with ourselves here a wee bit. That was Archangel from Left to Die. We will come back to that. But first, we have to back announce the triple layer of Slayer. That was Postmortem. Previous to that, Dead Skin Mask from the album Seasons in the Abyss. And before that, title track of their 2015 album, Repentless. I do apologise, it's getting late and I'm not really paying attention. Must still be in holiday mode or sleeping mode. So let's start this again. Archangel, Left to Die.
1: This is Anchor.

It was Arise from Sepultura. Before that, Refuse Resist, also from Sepultura. And before that, Marrow from Meshuggah, or somebody I know calls it Messy Hugger. It called me Meshuggah, but I think it's Meshuggah. I don't know. I think they're Swiss. I'm not entirely certain. I would ask the A-lady, but then I will trigger all of your A-ladies and cause mayhem. Before that, Archangel from Left to Die. Next up, Exodus Blacklist.

Crystal Mountain from Death, before that Blacklist from Exodus, Kirk Hammett's old band, although he didn't ever record with them because he jumped ship and joined Metallica before they ever released their first album. Next up, Pantera, Revolution Is My Name.

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Hindsight is always 20/20, but looking back, it's still a bit fuzzy. Speak of mutually assured destruction. Nice story, talk big.

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Mankind has got to know his limitations.

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Someday you too will know my pain and smile its black tooth grin. If the war inside my head won't take a day off, I'll be dead. My icy fingers.

Megadeth with Sweating Bullets. That's remastered 2004 originally from 1992 from the album Countdown to Extinction. Before that, Revolution's My Name from Pantera from their final album Reinventing the Steel from 2000, 4 years before Dimebag Darrell sadly passed away. Was murdered actually. Just pass away. Some Psycho Fan shot him dead live on stage. This is Halloween from Halloween.

Metallica with Disposable Heroes from their 1986 album Master of Puppets. And before that, we had Rime of the Ancient Mariner from Iron Maiden's Power Slave, second track from the album tonight, and also the second track from Master of Puppets this evening. Before that, Anthrax's Madhouse. I'm out of here. I'll be back next week at the same time, same place. I'll be back also tomorrow at 2 p.m. for TFIF, which I can see at this time of night. Thank fuck it's Friday. Friday edition of After an Antics tomorrow, 2 p.m. on Anchor Radio. Thanks for listening. Take it easy and good night. Hit the wrong jingle.